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1: Blame it on Briggs this time, Bob.
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0: Okay. This is a little tune I wrote. 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
1: Stardate May 11th. Venus might be feeling a bit neglected. The last dedicated mission to the planet wrapped up its work 2 years ago. A couple of spacecraft have scanned the planet since then, but Venus wasn't their main target. They were using the planet's gravity to fling them toward their intended targets. But Venus exploration could tick up over the next few years. Several missions are being developed. Most of them are big and complicated, so they won't be ready until the next decade. But a craft the size of a beach ball could head for Venus as early as this summer. It'll probe the planet's clouds for signs of organic compounds, the chemistry of life. Venus Life Finder is a project of Rocket Lab and MIT, the first commercially developed mission to the planet. It's a small, blunt cone. When it arrives at Venus, it will plunge through the planet's clouds, shining a laser on the way down. The reflected light will reveal details about the cloud particles. Bits of organic matter might be set aglow. Some recent observations have hinted that the clouds could contain microscopic life. Life Finder won't actually search for life, but it could tell us if the building blocks of life lurk inside the planet's clouds. Venus is the evening star. It's sneaking up on the star Elnath at the tip of one of the horns of the bull. Tonight, the star is a little to the upper right of Venus. The planet will slip past it during the week. And we have more skywatching tips and much more about our amazing universe in Stardate magazine. Details at stardate.org. For the McDonald Observatory, I'm Billy Henry.
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1: Well, hello, my friends, and welcome to the Roots Roundup Radio Show, the best part of your Monday. My name is John Noy. Thanks for tuning in. Lots of great new stuff for you this week. Casey Musgraves, the Deslons, Joshua Ray Walker, Sam Morrow, Crow and Gazelle. We got your Shot of Soul, Classic Country, and so much more. Let's kick things off with Joshua Headley, Mr. Jukebox, on the Roots Roundup Space 101.1.

It's a Roots Roundup, the best part of your Monday, and we just heard from Miller and Sasser out of Portland, Oregon, doing Tell It to the Jukebox, Dave Edmonds, A1 on the Jukebox, James Hand in the corner at the table by the Jukebox, and Joshua Headley, Mr. Jukebox. We're just kicking it off with Jukebox songs. Now on to the new stuff. We've got a new one here from Casey Musgraves. I really like this song a lot. The album is Middle of Nowhere, and this is Uncertain Texas featuring Willie Nelson.

It's a Roots Roundup Radio Show, the best part of your Monday. Whole set of new music right there. We heard Sam Morrow doing Lucretia, the Deslons, Hey Lordy Mama, William Alexander, All I Stand to Lose, and a new from Casey Musgrave, the album Middle Nowhere is the album. Song is Uncertain Texas. A little help from Willie Nelson there, too, on that track. More new stuff right now. Here's Joshua Ray Walker doing Shoot Me Straight on the Roots Roundup, Space 101.1.

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1: It's a Roots Runner, the best part of your Monday. That's a whole set of all new music right there. Nathan Evans Fox doing A Little Bit of Shine, Crow and Gazelle doing Fall How It Will, Colton Bolin, State Lines, and new from Joshua, Ray Walker, Shoot Me Straight. Well, coming up next is a set of four tunes of artists I should have been playing on the show a long time ago, but for whatever reason, I haven't got around to it. So let's hear from right now from Hayes Carl, Drunken Poet's Dream, on the Roots Run Up on Space 101.1.

It's a Roots Roundup, the best part of your Monday. Well, there you go. Bands I should have played a while ago, but I'm finally getting around to it now. Uncle Tupelo, Moonshiner, Drive-By Truckers, What It Means, Sturgill Simpson, Turtles All the Way Down, and Hayes Carle, Drunken, Poets, Dream. You'll definitely be hearing more of a Hayes Carle in the weeks to come. He's really good. Okay, so it's a halfway point of the show. It's time for a shot of soul. Here's the Spinners, It's a Shame. On the Roots Roundup, Space 101.1, KMGP, LPFM, Magnuson Park.

There you go. Your shot of soul for this week. We just heard from Ann Peebles doing Breaking Up Somebody's Home, Booker T and the MGs, Hip Hugger, The Tramps doing Hold Back the Night, The Isley Brothers, Footsteps in the Dark, and The Spinners, It's a Shame. We're going to go from the soul to the country with some Merle Haggard. Today I started loving you again on the Roots Roundup Space 101.1.

It's a Roots Roundup, the best part of your Monday. Some classic country music right there from Webb Pierce, Hi Gear Daddy, Little Jimmy Dickens, I'm Little But I'm Loud, Loretta Lynn, I'm a Honky Tonk Girl, Marty Robbins and Big Iron, and Merle Haggard, Today I Started Loving You Again. Let's hear some more old-time country music, and here's Wade Ray, It's All Your Fault. On the Roots Roundup Space 101.1.

It's a Roots Roundup, the best part of your Monday. Closing out the country sets right there with Paul Howard and his Cotton Pickers, Rudy Tootie, Hillman Frank's High Tone Papa, The Farmer Boys, You're a Humdinger, Rose Maddox, Kiss Me Like Crazy, and Wade Ray, It's All Your Fault. It's all your fault for listening to the Roots Roundup. And so let's hear from the West Texas Exiles doing Cards from the album 8,000 Days on the Roots Roundup Space 101.1.

It's a Roots Roundup. The best part of your Monday, we heard Jesse Daniel doing Rolling On, Rosie Flores and the Talisman, I Got a Right to Cry, and West Texas Exiles, Cards. That's it. We're done. One more song coming at you. Heard a little live version of All By Myself by Dave Alvin and Phil Alvin. Roots Roundup, Space 101.1 KMGP, LPFM, Magnuson Park. 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
1: 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I'm Trent Kelly. Tonight, our segment Local Vibrations reappears, where we celebrate independent musical artists from the Pacific Northwest. We'll get to know Biblioteca, Blue Cocoon, and Miraco. Included in tonight's show, new alt music from Antipole, Garbage, and Nudad. But to kick off the fun tonight, a new single from Seattle's Haibu, a dream pop project from Peter Michael, who's just released a new LP titled It Seems to Me. Here's a track from Haibu's new album, A Sweet Thought, on Space 101.1 FM.

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Watch the sky. Keep looking. Keep looking. Keep looking. Everywhere. Tell this to everybody wherever they are.

An alt-rock band that got their start in Madison, Wisconsin in 1993. That was Garbage, fronted by the legendary Shirley Manson with Butch Vig, a legendary producer, on percussion. That's from their new album, Let All That We Imagined Be the Light, with Are You Happy Now? And I think we got the gist of that song. I'm Trent Kelly, and you've landed on The Wave Show here on Space Radio in Northeast Seattle. To kick off our show tonight, we started with a new track from Haibu from Seattle with A Sweet Thought, which led us to an all-girl band from South London. And in the 80s, they were called kind of the anti-Go-Go's. It's Schoolgirl with their single Come On, Let's Go. And then some electro world music from a music collective called Transglobal Underground from the album Dream of 100 Nations that came out in 93 with a really cool track that I love, Templehead. In about 25 minutes time, local vibrations here on The Wave Show. We have three independent bands all set up from the Pacific Northwest, Bilboloteca, Blue Cocoon, and Miraco. But now a new wave track that came out in 1980, and yes, that's 45 years ago. Yikes. This is one of the bigger hits from Ultravox. It's Vienna on The Wave Show on Space 101.1 FM.

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From Galway, Ireland, a band that's keeping the alt-rock tradition alive out of that country, that gave us the likes of the Cranberries. That is New Dad with their new single, Rubosh, and they are a trio led by Julie Dawson. I'm Trent Kelly, and this is the Wave Show radio program. And in that set, we heard from Ultravox, a new wave classic with Vienna, then a psych rock San Francisco outfit called The OCs from 2013 with Toe Cutter Thumb Buster, and then the Beastie Boys from the album Hello Nasty, that Rolling Stone called one of the essential recordings of the 90s. And also on that track was the debut of Mixmaster Mike with three MCs and one DJ. And they performed that track on Saturday Night Live. And the person that was hosting that night was Jennifer Love Hewitt on November 21st of 98. She was starring in those movies, I Know What You Did Last Summer. Remember those? And these are some perilous times for community radio.

0: I'm not sure how a brass ensemble could get so controversial, but Brass Against is, they are fronted by Sophia Eurista. That's their cover of Immigrant Song. After the 2016 election, they got a lifetime ban from NASCAR. I'll let you look that up to see why.
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0: Welcome to our little segment that we give some love to independent Northwest artists coming out with some new material. And tonight we have three on tap, all from Seattle. We'll hear from Biblioteca, Blue Cocoon, and this alt-country quartet, which includes Dave Dysart, who was in a power pop band called The Gestures back in the 80s, and we interviewed a couple years ago. He's in a newish band called Miraco. It's a cover of Yeah Yeah Yeah's Maps. It's Seattle band Miraco on Local Vibrations on Space 101.1 FM.

A new single from Seattle's Biblioteca there with Delusional, a garage rock trio consisting of Mary Robbins. I'm Trent Kelly, and this is The Wave Show in our little segment called Local Vibrations, celebrating independent music here in the Pacific Northwest. And this next outfit I've been listening to quite a bit. They're called Blue Cocoon out of Seattle. If you're looking for them on Bandcamp or Spotify, type in BLOOCOCOON. Another trio that provides us with shoegaze and fronted by Shrim Johnson. This is their new single, You Being You. I love the synth pop vibe in this track. It's Blue Cocoon on Local Vibrations on Space FM.

Wrapping up our segment, Local Vibrations tonight, that is Blue Cocoon, with You Being You. We also heard from Seattle bands Miraco, some alt country, and Biblioteca, some garage rock. I'm Trent Kelly, wrapping up another edition of The Wave Show here on Space 101.1 FM. 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If you're in a band here in the Pacific Northwest and you'd like to be featured on our program, shoot me an email at thewaveshow@outlook.com. Or drop me a DM on Instagram. Or, if you must, we still have Facebook. I will leave you tonight with some dark wave from Norway, with the musical outfit Antipole, which collaborated with actors from Vancouver, BC. This is Sad Lover Desolated. I'll catch you next time. Ta-da!

Space 101.1 KMGP LPFM Magnuson Park. This is Matt C. You're listening to the Posthole Show. Thanks for tuning in. Let's kick it off with a new track by one of my favorite recent local acts, Anthers. This is the track Collector, and thanks for tuning in.

That was industrial supergroup Pigface with the track Bushmaster, the Bushmaster remix off their debut album Gub, which came out on Wax Trax Records back in 1990. Before that, you heard the new track by Anthers, Collector, which just came out recently. One of my favorite recent local acts, just incredible experimental metal, noise rock, right here in Seattle. They will be playing on June 13th with Helms Lee at the Tractor Tavern. Don't be a fool. Get your tickets now. And by the way, welcome to the Post Hole Show. I'm Matt C., and every week from 10 to 11 on Mondays, I bring you the best in heavy, noisy, experimental, and sometimes loud, sometimes quiet, but always music that will feed your soul. This week, I'm going to showcase some bands with some new tracks, such as the one we heard by Anthers, the latest by local band Zookraut, some groups that are coming to town, such as Dazzling Killman and Fade Tooth, and a whole lot more. Next up is Great Falls, who debuted a powerful new track from their upcoming album the other night at the Clock Out Lounge. This track, Taming Party, is from their recent compilation of one-offs, 7-inches, and unreleased tracks that just came out, titled Conscription. It's out right now. You can listen to it on all streaming services and order a vinyl copy. But enough out of me. Here's Great Falls.

You just heard Oklahoma City's band Mangers with the amazing post-punk noisy track Tiempo Suicidus off their album Golly, which came out in 2024. Before that, you heard Prostitute with the track Body Meat off of the Flenzers' 2023 album Attempted Martyr. Prostitute just has some incredible industrial tinged noise rock that just really feeds my soul in a really wonderful way. Starting off that set was Great Falls with the track Taming Party off their new compilation Conscription that just came out, which is a collection of 7-inches, B-sides, and other unreleased material. As I mentioned before, Great Falls has a lot of new material they've been recording. They debuted a new song the other night at the Clockout Lounge, which just blew the audience away, including a really powerful 12-minute final song. Always love seeing Great Falls. Can't wait for that new album to come out. Speaking about new albums, there's a new album by local band Zoo Kraut. They just had their record release party at the Sunset Tavern over the weekend. They have a new album called Pressure, which just came out, and this is a track from that called Down Below. And you're listening to Matt C. on the Post Hole Show, Space 101.1 FM.

fire. Hell fire. Hell fire. 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Hell fire. Hell fire. Hell fire. Hell fire. Hell fire. Hell fire. 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Hell fire.

That was the track I Am Beyond by Black Breath, which came out on their album Heavy Breathing in 2010. Nice merge of hardcore punk and death metal from here in Seattle. They haven't been around for a while, but they're getting back together this weekend for the Northwest Terror Fest. They are definitely one of the must-see bands playing over the weekend. Before that, you heard Dazzling Killmen, some math rock from St. Louis, Missouri. Off their album Face of Collapse, that was the track Staring Contest, came out in 1994 on Skin Graft Records. They will be playing May 15th at the Clockout Lounge. I'll see you there. I've got my tickets. What about you? And before that, we heard local darling

Fairy Doom by the band Faytooth on the Flenser label. This is the track Iron Gate off their recent release Labyrinth. And this is Matt C. at the Post Hole Show.

That was a collaboration between industrial noise rock band Uniform and sludge doom metal band The Body. That track was called Penance, off of the album Everything That Dies Sometimes Comes Back, which came out on Sacred Bones Records in 2024. The Body will be playing with Big Brave on July 30th at the Black Lodge. And speaking of Big Brave, before that track, you heard Muted Shifting of Space by Big Brave, which came out in 2019 on Southern Lord. They're from Montreal, and that was off their album A Gaze Among Them on Southern Lord Records. Starting the set was Fey Tooth with the track Iron Gate off their recent album Labyrinth, which came out on Flenser, self-described fairy doom band from LA. They're playing May 13th at Substation. Very excited to finally see them perform. I've never seen them before. And we're going to wrap up this week's post-hole show on Space 101.1 FM, where every Monday from 10 to 11 p.m. I bring you the best in heavy, noisy, experimental, and sometimes loud, and sometimes quiet, sometimes right in between, music that will hopefully fill your soul. This next track is Burden by Old Man Gloom, who played last week at the Substation with Jay Jail. I was unfortunately not able to attend that show, but I have no idea how Aaron Turner is able to play in so many bands. It's a never-ending question, but I heard the show was great. Hope they do more shows. It was only a 3-run tour, and I hope they come back soon. We're going to go ahead and finish off this track, Burden, off the Zozo Burn album, which came out in 2005. That goes in and wraps up the post-hole show. We'll see you next week. Thanks for tuning in.

Hi, my name is Sukai and I'm from Linwood. 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

Hanging out with a camera down my throat. They say my stomach's nearly fried from eating cigarettes for breakfast. But if I follow seven easy steps,

Do you want to dance? 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I'm DJ Crass But Kind, and I curate a punk variety hour every Friday at 11 p.m. Looking forward to listening with you.

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1: 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My name is Anne Marie from View Ridge, and my favorite thing for breakfast is buttered toast. And you are listening to Space 101.1. I like

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1: 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So yeah, keep it up. 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

0: 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So yeah, keep it up. Peace out.
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0: 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I'm Brandon Sparks, and on The Walk-Up, we'll take a lineup from baseball history and attempt to create the perfect set of songs for those players. 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